Easy 93.1. Wherever you are, whatever you're doing on this Tuesday night, we are here to spend the night with you. Whether you're out and about driving, whether you're working late, whatever it is, we're here to play the kind of songs that will touch your heart with stories that will lift your spirits.

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1: Hi, Rose. What can I do for you?
2: Oh, I am so happy I got through to you. I'm 60 years old, and I don't know if that matters, but my husband left me 5 years ago after 35 years of marriage, shy of 1 week. I was, like, really lost for a long time, and my friend and neighbor who used to live behind me was told by my daughter that Dad left me, and all of a sudden he came to start visiting me. We were friends for a long time. He, too, was divorced 10 years prior. And now we're together for 5 years. And he's a wonderful man. And I just want to dedicate a special song to him.
1: So your heart has healed from the big drop.
2: The big drop.
1: Yes. And now you are with somebody who loves you and cherishes you and respects you.
2: And we reminisced about when he used to live across from me. Saw me at the clotheslines. He says, "You look pretty hot, Ben." But the friendship has grown.
1: Mm-hmm. Came over as a friend. But you just told me that he was checking you out over the clothesline. So don't feed me this.
2: He did that too. And the first kiss he gave me did it for me. I didn't even realize I could kiss another person again at that point. And my love song for him is by Faith Hill, you know, "This Kiss."
1: I will play it for you.
2: I love you for doing that.
1: Okay, go kiss him over the clothesline and I'll play that for you.

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0: Para los grandes, para los chicos, para los bajos y los altos, los pacifistas, los valientes, para los optimistas y los pesimistas, los que valoran lo de adentro, para los que están lejos, los que no ven de lejos y los que no ven de cerca, para los introvertidos y los extrovertidos, para los que piensan y los que hacen, para los que nos mostraron el camino. 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

0: 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Hi, Michelle. What can I do for you?
1: I was just wondering if maybe you could play a song for me and my fiance.
0: Tell me about your honey and what song would make your night complete.
1: We've been together about 7 years. We found each other by accident, but we get along very well. We're getting married, and one of the songs that I really enjoy and I think that he enjoys is called Thinking Out Loud, which I think is going to be our first dance.
0: Okay, so back up. You said you met each other by accident.
1: Yeah. he had a friend that I worked with, and his friend, who is now my friend or was my coworker, he was asking me a bunch of questions, and he said, hey, let's go bowling and whatever, and we'll just have a good time. And I said, all right. And so we did, and his other friend was there, and we just kind of kicked it off, and that was that.
0: So was the first friend interested in you romantically?
1: No. He knew that I had been married, that I'd been divorced, that I'd been a single mom and whatever, and he just kind of asked me if I was ready to kind of date again. And it'd been years since I had. And I just said, oh, I don't know. I said, I'm getting old. I said, I'm not really, you know, the dating type, I guess. But he's like, let's just all get together and go bowling. Go out and have a good time, whatever. And his other friend happened to be there. And we talked and just kind of hit it off that night.
0: If he's this good of a guy and you've been a single mom and you've been on your own and you had those walls built up and he was able to bowl them down, so to speak, I would say that was very well played by God.
1: Yeah, he's wonderful. Sometimes I think he's too good for me, but I think that he thinks I'm too good for him. But I think we think together so well that we're just that kind of couple, I guess. We're just together.
0: It sounds like it was love at first strike.
1: Yeah. Yep.
0: So who's the better bowler?
1: I don't know. I mean, he's got a pretty good hook, but I've got a pretty good approach. So I think it's kind of even. I mean, we both bowled our 200s and our 230s, and we've had our good days and our bad days.
0: Well, how about I play a wonderful song for you and your sweetheart? Thank you for calling.
1: Thank you so much, Delilah.
0: Bye-bye.
1: Bye-bye.
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1: Hi, welcome aboard. Who is this?
2: This is Trey. Oh, my God. I can't believe it.
1: What's your name?
2: My name is Trey.
1: Hi, Trey. What can I do for you?
2: I want you to play a song for me. I want to dedicate that to out someone very special who has been in my life.
1: And this would be?
2: This would be my ex-girlfriend, Kayla.
1: So why are we dedicating a song to an ex-girlfriend, Trey, when I hear so much love in your voice for her still?
2: Why I want to, because I'm in the same business as you, a radio personality as well. So she didn't kind of like the whole business. She wanted me to be with her all the time, and she didn't like when listeners come up to me and want to chit-chat. And so it wasn't kind of working out, so.
1: Okay, I will play a song for you, but Trey?
2: Yes.
1: Whether she didn't support and encourage your radio career, or if you were a musician, she probably would not have wanted or supported or encouraged that. Anytime that you are called by God, I believe, to be in the public eye and to entertain people or inform people or work with people the way you and I do,
2: mm-hmm.
1: the people that love us have to not only accept that about us, but support that about us.
2: True.
1: And if they can't, then they can't be a part of our life. Because if, you know, that would be like if you were called by God to be a police officer and somebody you love said, no, it's too dangerous. You can't do that. You have to give it up for me. No, if you're called to do something, especially something as passionate as broadcasting, you have to do that.
2: True.
1: And if she can't not only accept that, but encourage that, then she would be miserable.
2: Mm-hmm. I miss her very much. You kind of.
1: I know you do, because you're stupid in love. All right. You have a good night.
2: Thank you so much.

0: 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Favorites from the 80s, 90s, and more. Keeping you company on a Talk About It Tuesday night as you drive home, maybe with the kids in the car. Maybe you're heading home from piano practice, from soccer games, from, I don't know, we had yesterday at soccer practice was picture day. And of course, mom forgot. But we rectified that and got their little pictures ordered. I've got two that are playing in soccer that are 6 and 7 years old. One that's playing flag football. He's 10. One that's playing volleyball. She's 11. And one that's on the cheer team. Actually, three that are on the cheer team because the 7-year-old and the 11-year-old are on the junior cheer squad. So I've got like 50 loads of laundry a day. The long socks, the socks that go over the shin guards, the socks that go under the shin guards, the cheer uniforms, the t-shirts, the jerseys. It's like 50 loads of laundry a day. You think I'm so mellow at night? No. No, I'm exhausted from doing laundry. But I know you're doing laundry too, so I will be here for you all night long. You're listening to Delilah.
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Are you a newcomer to our show? I'm glad that you are here. We do our best each night to talk to you, to listen to you, and to share stories from the heart. If this is the first time you've found us, I am glad that you're here. Please stick around all night long.

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1: Hi, Leslie. Welcome to the Delilah Show. Who's on your heart tonight?
2: His name is Chris.
1: Who is Chris?
2: He is, he was my first love, actually.
1: He was your first love?
2: Yes.
1: So he is no longer your love?
2: Oh, no, he still is.
1: Oh, okay. So he's your first and your last?
2: That's right. Yes,
1: and your only?
2: That's correct.
1: So what can I play for you and your sweetheart?
2: I was actually going to let you pick. We have had every single love song under the sun in the last 8 years that's ever possible. And so I was thinking maybe you could pick one.
1: Is this the one you want to spend eternity with, do you think?
2: I think that it's just fate. It's just meant to happen.
1: And you feel that in your heart of hearts?
2: Yes, ma'am. Ever since I was 15 years old.
1: Well, then I would say this is probably one of those loves that will last a lifetime. And hopefully in 40 years or so, you'll call me back and say we're still going strong.
2: I think that's what's going to happen. Yes, ma'am.

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Thank you for turning off the lights.

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1: Hi, good evening. You've called the Delilah Show. Who's this?
2: Oh, Delilah, this is Sherry.
1: Hi, Sherry. How can I help you tonight?
2: Oh, my gosh. I have been trying to get through for so long. I'm with my mother-in-law, and we're out for just a little bit of a drive, and my kids, and we listen to Delilah every night. And my mother-in-law loves you. She loves your voice. She said it's so soothing. She could listen to it for hours and hours.
1: What a doll.
2: Oh, she is a peach. She's my mother-in-law. My mother's deceased. And ever since I've been in the family, her and my father-in-law, he's gone now too, but they opened their arms to me and welcomed me as one of their own. And she just means a whole lot to me, and we bum around all together like girlfriends instead of in-laws.
1: How sweet is that? You can tell she has a very sweet heart.
2: Yeah, we listen to your show every night, and she says, gosh, I could just listen to her voice for hours.
1: Wow.
2: And I said, one of these times, I'm going to get a hold of her, and you will get to say hello.
1: I'm glad you made it through. I'm glad we were able to say hello. Now let me find a song for your family.
2: What's that song that you like, Mom? Because of you. Do you have that?
1: I do have that. Let me see if I can't play that for you.
2: I would be delighted. And thank you very much, Delilah. We love your show.

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0: 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Smoothing off the rough edges of your Talk About It Tuesday, helping you to relax and unwind and look forward to the beautiful days ahead. I love autumn. I love fall. I love the colors and the leaves and the water and the way the sun shines in the morning. The kids are getting off to school and the sun is just coming up and there's fog in the valley. I drive through a long valley to get to their school and there's fog hugging the hills, and sometimes I can see herd of elk or deer, and it's so stinking beautiful this time of year. Golden hour in the evening takes my breath away. Thank you for being here with me tonight. I endeavor to take your breath away by playing your favorite love songs and sharing stories that will capture your imagination all night long. You're listening to Delilah.
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Your request, your dedications, your stories, your hopes, your dreams, and your favorite love songs. That's what you'll find each night right here. We're not here to get you angry or upset. We're not here to talk about politics or issues. We're here to talk about issues of the heart each and every night.

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1: Hi, Sean. What can I do for you?
2: Well, I don't know right now with the caller, but we're having a bit of a trouble in our relationship. Like, right now, we're separated temporarily because...
1: Me and my significant other, who may not be my significant other because I don't know if we're going to make it work, but I really want it to work because I love her with all my heart and soul.
2: Exactly. You always know it.
1: What led to this separation between you and what's her name?
2: Her name's Chelsea.
1: What happened with you and Chelsea that you're in this quandary?
2: Oh, basically, we had a big fight and then...
1: Over what?
2: She was talking to her ex-boyfriend who we've had problems with in the past.
1: We've had problems with. Obviously, if she's talking to him, she's not having problems with him.
2: Well, she had a problem with him in the past, but she got over it and I never did.
1: She's still emotionally connected to her ex, which drives you nuts.
2: Yes.
1: And for whatever reason, she can't let go of that emotional tie and still feels obligated.
2: She told me today that it was over between them, and now she's devoted to me, and that made me really happy, and I just wanted to see if you can play a song for us that shows her that I forgive her and I understand.
1: But what's to forgive, honey? She's not in the wrong for...
2: I don't know how to say it, but...
1: I'm saying if she still has feelings for her ex-boyfriend, that's not something she can control.
2: Yes, I know that. It's just that she, in a way, has deceived me.
1: Okay, so she can control the lying, but if she still is emotionally connected to him, that's not something that can be wished away or made to go away or, you know, she can be honest with you about it. But if they still have an emotional...
2: That's part of the deception. She lied a lot about the situation. That's the main part of it.
1: Why are you wanting to stay in a relationship with somebody who is not emotionally available to you?
2: Well, now after talking to her today, before she went into work, she explained everything to me and it said that she is now. And I'm giving her a second chance. Because I believe that everyone deserves a second chance.
1: Everyone does deserve a second chance. So I'm glad you guys are working it out. Good luck, sweetheart.
2: Thank you.

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1: I got a sweet letter from a listener who is oh so in love. Melissa says, I want to tell you about the greatest guy ever. His name is Sean. We're getting married next June. He's been there ever since day one. He was there when my grandfather was dying, when we first started dating. He was there for me emotionally last month when my grandmother was ill. Sean has a heart of gold. He's always willing to lend his hand to anyone in need. He is truly sent from God above. He is so special to me, and I praise God every day. He's the one that has been set apart for me a long time ago. Now, next June, I can say he will be my one and only forever. Pick out a song for Sean. I love to listen to your show every night. From Melissa.

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1: Alicia took the time to write to share that she and her husband Keith have been married just 6 months. She says, "We've known each other since we were teenagers, and our friendship has blossomed into something wonderful over the years. Indeed, he is the love of my life, my very breath. A few months into our marriage, we were thrilled to find out we will have a precious baby girl by the end of the year. My husband is in the military and has been deployed for almost 2 months now. Every day is a battle just to get through. We're praying our little angel will not arrive until he gets back home. The only way we've made it this far is because of all the prayers, love, and support from family and friends. If you could find a song for us that would help us through this tough time while we're apart, we would greatly appreciate it. Thanks and love from a young bride and expecting mother named Alicia."

0: 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And you got to do it. You got to say it. You got to share it. You got to be transparent and honest and kind. I'm here to help you start those conversations. I'll get them started here on the radio. And then I'll walk away and you finish them, okay? How about we try that? You're listening to Delilah.
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1: Hi, Shelby. Thank you for calling. This is Delilah.
2: Hi, Delilah. How are you?
1: I am wonderful. Who is on your heart tonight?
2: My boyfriend Kyle is on my heart tonight.
1: Tell me about Kyle.
2: Kyle is a Marine, and he is stationed in Hawaii. So we have quite a long-distance relationship.
1: So how long have you been dating this wonderful man?
2: We have been together for about 9 months.
1: And was he in the military when you fell in love with him, or did that happen afterwards?
2: He was already in the military.
1: Already in the military. So you kind of knew. How old are you?
2: I am 20, and he is 21.
1: Did you know what you were getting into when you said, I'm going to give my heart to a man in the military?
2: A little bit, not entirely.
1: A little bit, only he's not just in the military. You wrote to us and said he is on a special squad.
2: Yes, he was looking into doing the bomb squad. So
1: looking into doing it or is on the bomb squad?
2: He is looking into doing that. It's either that or criminal investigation.
1: Okay, so he hasn't been accepted on the bomb squad yet.
2: Not yet.
1: So maybe we could say a little prayer that that wouldn't happen. Would that be a terrible thing?
2: It wouldn't be terrible, no. We can say a little prayer for that.
1: And what song can I play for you and your sweetheart?
2: I would actually like for you to pick one for me.
1: All right, I'll find a good one for you.
2: Thank you for allowing me to do that. I really appreciate it.
1: All right, good night, honey.

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0: 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Use as directed. Tonight's letter comes from Jackie. She says, Delilah, here's my situation. I've been single again now for 4 years. I've met men, gone on dates, enjoyed it. With my ex-husband, I never experienced true love, and I long for that. I did meet a man a few months back who gave me butterflies in my stomach every time I saw him. It felt like there was an instant connection between the two of us. I know we both felt it. I had never in my life felt like that before. We've been like this for about 3 months now. Should I wait a bit longer and see if something will come of it, or should I let go and move on? From Jackie. Jackie, I will have my love input coming up next. Stay tuned for that. You're listening to Delilah.
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1: So Jackie writes to us and said for 4 years she's been single and she would like to be head over heels in love. She's met someone that gives her butterflies and it's been 3 months now. She says, should I wait a bit longer and see if something comes of it or should I just let go? Jackie, how about letting him know how you feel? If he doesn't know he's giving you butterflies and that you're, you know, swooning over him, you got to let him know that. And then you got to see if he responds. If he responds and says, let's go out, let's get together, let's go have coffee, let's go fall in love, then go for it. If he doesn't, once he knows that you're interested, then move on. Because life's too short. If he's going to be into you, he's going to be into you, and you're going to know it right away. If you feel that connection and you care about him, then he needs to say, hey, let's do something about this. Let's start dating. Let's have a relationship. And if he doesn't, then forget about it. Move on. So, you know the old adage, there's plenty of fish in the sea. If he's not the one that God has intended for you, if he is the one that God has intended for you, you'll know it. He'll know it. And there will be no denying it.

While you put the kids to bed, we'll take care of playing more of your favorites from the 80s, 90s, and more. 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Thank you for turning off the lights.

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1: 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Thank you for letting me be a little part of it. Do me a favor. Take some time out of your busy schedule tomorrow to slow down and love someone. Good night. 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

we still call it Joe Robbie Stadium, home of our Miami Dolphins. The date was 1995, April 13th. 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
2: 554, happy Wednesday. In Broward, Sample Road eastbound at 95, accident reported there. Down in Homestead, Turnpike Extension northbound between Biscayne Drive and Alapatta Road is moving very slowly. Hey, if your furnace sounds like a washing machine filled with pots and pans, then, right? That's no good. 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
2: 604 at the Golden Glades, the turnpike southbound, that off-ramp 295, broken down vehicles there, and the ramp is blocked. So just a heads up. In Broward, Sample Road eastbound at 95, there's a report of an accident as well. 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It's still kind of nice out there this morning, but the humidity does return later on this afternoon, so enjoy it now if you can get outside. It's going to be high about 88. 77 right now in Miami.

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1: Bobby, let's do it.
2: Who won the championship at Homestead Miami Speedway in 2015 and 2019? Was it Kyle Busch, Kyle Shanahan, or Kylie Jenner?
1: Kyle Busch.
2: Will Ferrell stars as race car driver Ricky Bobby in what movie?
1: Talladega Nights.
2: What band had a hit with a song called Drive?
3: Who's gonna drive you home tonight?
1: Pass.
2: What movie stars Morgan Freeman as a chauffeur and Jessica Tandy as his passenger?
1: Driving Miss Daisy.
2: Finally, what was Homestead Miami Speedway's original name? And time. All right, let's see how you did. Who won the championship at Homestead Miami Speedway in 2015 and 2019? That was Kyle Busch. Will Ferrell was Ricky Bobby in Talladega Nights, The Ballad of Ricky Bobby. Yeah, that counts. The band that had a hit song with Drive?
1: I passed.
2: That was Cars. Cars. Rick Ocasek and Cars. What movie stars Morgan Freeman as a chauffeur, Jessica Tandy as his passenger? That was Driving Miss Daisy. And Homestead Miami Speedway, the original name was Homestead Motorsports Complex. But, Emily, you got 3 out of 5. You're a winner. NASCAR Craftsman Truck Series Championship for you. Plus, you qualify for the exclusive NASCAR Cup Series Championship on Sunday. Congratulations.
1: Thank you so much. Ka-chow! 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
2: 627 in Miami-Dade, 95 northbound, the off-ramp to Northwest 62nd Street. Got a broke down slowdown there. Yeah, ramp is partially blocked by the broken down car. Also, the turnpike southbound, the off-ramp to 95, the Golden Glades, broken down vehicles there, blocking the ramp. 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
7: It's comfortable out there right now with less humidity, but later on this afternoon, it's going to start to get muggy. So take a walk. Should be refreshing because the humidity comes later. 88 this afternoon for the high. 74 in Pembroke Pines. It's 76 in Hialeah. 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
2: 644 in Miami-Dade. 95 southbound before Miami Gardens Drive. There's an accident there. It's blocking the two left lanes. And heads up, there's emergency vehicles blocking partially the express lanes southbound through there. In Homestead, Turnpike Extension northbound between Biscayne Drive and Southwest 10th Street. Moving very slowly. It's about a 25-minute delay. 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Watch 3 days free. Oh, man. Crazy wild night in hockey. Panthers made a little history last night. And it involved the Tkachuk brothers. In a good way. Tell you about it next. Easy 93.1.

0: 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Favorites from the 80s, 90s, and more. Three things with Bobby Mitchell.
1: Oh, brother, what a night in sports. The Florida Panthers won in Columbus last night, 7-3. Brady Tkachuk scored three straight goals in just over 8 minutes, and Matthew, his brother, assisted on all three. That's an NHL first for brothers on a natural hat trick. Matthew finished with five assists. That's taking the family business quite seriously. Hey, if an electric bike has ever zipped past you on a walk, Fort Lauderdale is considering some new rules. Proposals include a minimum riding age of 16, city registration, and keeping them out of city parks. It's all being considered with approval expected by year's end. The sidewalk slalom may be getting some referees. Yes. Finally, looking for something fun tonight that doesn't involve spending money? The Goonies is playing outdoors for free at Soundscape Park on Miami Beach. 8 o'clock, bring a chair, bring somebody who remembers the movie, and see how much dialogue you still know.
2: Don't say that! Never say that! Goonies never say die!
1: Oh, such a classic. And that's three things.
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1: 653. All right, in Miami-Dade, 95 southbound. Before Miami Gardens Drive, accident there. Two left lanes are blocked to look for emergency vehicles in the express lanes. Also down in Homestead, Turnpike Extension northbound between Biscayne Drive and Southwest 10th Street. Very slow. Over a 30-minute delay right now.
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7: Enjoy your morning because it's comfortable and refreshing right now, but humidity returns later on this afternoon with a high about 88. It's 76 in Palmetto Bay, 75 here in Hollywood. 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
2: 708, happy Wednesday in Miami-Dade. 95 southbound before Miami Gardens Drive. Accident there. Two left lanes are blocked, and it is stop and go from Pembroke Road. Look for emergency vehicles in the express lanes as well. In Broward, Turnpike southbound at Hollywood Boulevard. That stalled car, it's blocking your left lane. 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Well, there's a pumpkin grower in Rhode Island. He's grown what appears to be the heaviest pumpkin in world history. Get this, 3,156 pounds. Wow. Cinderella's going to need a commercial driver's license. No doubt, right?

Hey, NASCAR returns to Paradise here on the 305, November 6th through the 8th. I've got tickets for you all this week in the 8 o'clock hour on Easy. Anytime.

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1: 727. Okay, so I mentioned this pumpkin in Rhode Island. It appears to be the heaviest pumpkin in world history. Get this, 3,156 pounds. That's a big pumpkin. And I joked, you know, oh, Cinderella's going to need a commercial driver's license now because, you know, it's so big, like a truck, like an 18-wheeler. Anyway, but think about it. If you scoop out the inside of that pumpkin, you put in a ceiling fan, boom, that's a South Florida studio apartment, right? I mean, come on.
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1: And it still costs you $3,000, right? A month. Okay, good news. 95 southbound before Miami Gardens Drive. That accident has finally been cleared. Still, though, heavy traffic from Hollywood Boulevard. Turnpike extension northbound between Alapata Road and Southwest 120th Street is moving very slowly. About a 25-minute delay there. 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
26: Still comfortable this morning, less humid, but later on this afternoon, it's going to start to get muggy. So take a walk and enjoy it now. It's going to be refreshing, but more humid later. High of 88. It's 75 in Pembroke Pines, 76 in Hialeah. I'm Bobby Mitchell, and let's do it. 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Easy.

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I'm Bobby Mitchell, and City of Hollywood's giving you a reason to skip cooking. 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
2: 753, it's a beautiful morning. Happy Wednesday in Miami-Dade. The Dolphin westbound off-ramp to Northwest 107th Avenue. Heads up, emergency vehicles blocking the ramp. Dolphin eastbound from the Palmetto to 95 is about a 21-minute trip right now. Turnpike southbound from the stadium to downtown Miami. Big delays there. It's about a 55-minute trip. Wow, Panthers last night in Columbus. They won 7-3, but Brady Tkachuk scored three straight goals in just over 8 minutes, and his brother Matthew assisted on all three. That's an NHL first for brothers on a natural hat trick. It's taking the family business seriously, I think, right?

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2: 809 in Miami-Dade, Dolphin westbound, that off-ramp to Northwest 107th Avenue. Emergency vehicles are blocking the ramp. 95 southbound at Northwest 62nd Street. That stalled car is blocking the center lane. It's stop and go from Northwest 95th Street as a result. In Broward, 95 northbound, after Hillsborough Boulevard, accident's got the left lane blocked. It's stop and go traffic from Copens Road. NASCAR back in the 305. November 6th through the 8th at Homestead Miami Speedway. I've got tickets next half hour. 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

Does your house know every word from Descendants and Zombies? Well, here's your next family outing. Disney's World's Collide Concert Tour is returning, adding Camp Rock to the mix. 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
1: Hey, there is a Miami wine bar opening a Fort Lauderdale spot this week. 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I love it. 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
1: 826. All right, in Miami-Dade, 95 southbound and Northwest 62nd Street. They've cleared that stalled car, but still heavy traffic from Northwest 103rd Street. Dolphin westbound, the off-ramp to Northwest 107th Avenue. Heads up, look for emergency vehicles. They're blocking the ramp partially. In Broward, 95 northbound before Hillsboro Boulevard. That accident's been moved over to the right shoulder, but it's still slow from Copens Road. 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
1: 8:33. Okay, so if you're going to take a walk, now would be a perfect time for a refreshing walk. It's not as humid right now. It will get muggy later on this afternoon. High about 88, but it's refreshing right now. 77 in Fort Lauderdale. It's 79 in Miami. Bobby's Fast Five is on the way.

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1: Hey, Bobby. It's Will Maris. I'm in Miramar, Florida.
2: Hey, hello, Miramar. Hello, Will Maris. Are you ready to kick off NASCAR Championship Weekend at Homestead Miami Speedway?
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1: Bobby, let's do it.
2: Well, Maris, what black and white flag signals the end of a race?
1: Checkered flag.
2: What actor stars as a Formula One driver in the movie F1?
1: I know, my daughter saw it. Brad Pitt?
2: This reality competition on TV sends teams racing around the world for $1 million prize.
1: I pass.
2: Which of the following engine parts did I make up? Crankshaft, camshaft, kaframstan.
1: Kaframstan.
2: Finally, Homestead Miami Speedway is in what city?
1: Homestead.
2: Let's see how you did. What black and white flag signals the end of a race? Yeah, checkered flag. This actor stars as a Formula One driver in the movie F1. That is Brad Pitt. This TV reality show sends teams racing around the world for $1 million prize. That's The Amazing Race. And which engine part did I make up? Yeah, the kaframstan. Although, if you go into a mechanic and say, hey, I don't know, I think it's something wrong with the kaframstan, I'm sure he'll shake his head, yeah, I'll check into it. Finally, Homestead Miami Speedway is in Homestead. 4 out of 5, you did it!
1: Yay!
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1: My boss may come by and be like, what's going on?

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It's Bobby Mitchell on Easy 93.1. 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

0: 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Three things with Bobby Mitchell.
1: Oh, brother, what a night in sports. The Florida Panthers won in Columbus last night, 7-3. Brady Tkachuk scored three straight goals in just over 8 minutes, and Matthew, his brother, assisted on all three. That's an NHL first for brothers on a natural hat trick. Matthew finished with five assists. That's taking the family business quite seriously. Hey, if an electric bike has ever zipped past you on a walk, Fort Lauderdale is considering some new rules. A sidewalk slalom may be getting some referees. Yes. Finally, looking for something fun tonight that doesn't involve spending money? The Goonies is playing outdoors for free at Soundscape Park on Miami Beach. 8 o'clock, bring a chair, bring somebody who remembers the movie, and see how much dialogue you still know.
2: Don't say that! Never say that! Goonies never say die!
1: Oh, such a classic. And that's three things.
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1: 852 in Broward, 95 northbound. Before Hillsborough Boulevard, that accident is over on the right shoulder now, but still slow from Copens Road. In Miami-Dade, Palmetto, southbound after Northwest 103rd Street. That accident also over on the right shoulder now, but still slow from Northwest 122nd Street. Dolphin eastbound from the Palmetto to 95. Going to take you about 20 minutes. 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
16: It's comfortable this morning, still refreshing, but it'll be more humid this afternoon. High of 88. It's 79 in Miami, 79 in Fort Lauderdale.
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favorites from the 80s, 90s, and more on Easy 93.1. How did I miss this? There is a cafe in Brickell built into an actual Delta airplane. Yeah. Sky Coffee Buenos Aires. You board the plane, you order coffee and pastries. There's even a cockpit. It's been around a couple of years. I'm just finding out about it.

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Easy 93.1. 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

She is a shining star. Taylor Swift has another big night on the calendar. On Saturday, she'll perform at the Academy Museum Gala in Los Angeles, honoring Charlize Theron and filmmaker John Carpenter. That's pretty cool. All right, Taylor, have fun.

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6: Still comfortable this morning. It's still less humid, but later on this afternoon, it's going to start to get muggy. So get your walk in now while it's still refreshing. High of 88 later on. It's 81 in Cutler Bay. 82.

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Nikki on the way. She's got good intentions. 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

it's Nikki at Easy 93.1. I just got here. I had an incident on 95. In the express lane, big orange barrel was tipped over and started rolling towards my car. I swerved to miss it so hard, my car caught air. Like the tires went up. I'm still shaking over it.

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2: Another beautiful day. Temps in the high 80s. Lots of sunshine. Possible sprinkle. No big deal if that happens. Right now, we have 84 here in Hollywood, 84 in Kendall.

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Easy 93.1 with Nikki, and a shout out to the first responders for Emergency Nurses Day. 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HCA. These guys see things that would give average people nightmares.

love Wham and George Michael on Easy 93.1. Favorites from the 80s, 90s, and more. George Michael's The Faith Tour. Actual footage from him that was found after his death. Hitting theaters December 11th. Early IMAX access December 9th. A movie like that, gotta see in IMAX.

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Forever young on Easy 93.1. That is something we all strive to feel and look, right? Myself included. I do all the things for it, including Botox. Have you ever had neck Botox? I might be doing that next time. If you've had it, call me, let me know about it.

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She called them out for it on social media, and now the store owners are up on Good Morning America talking about how they cannot handle the backlash from her fans.

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1: They say the holy water's watered down, and this town's lost its faith. 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
1: Sunshine skies mostly today and all for the rest of the week. Temps in the high 80s. 86 now in Oakland Park, 85 in Homestead.
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1: 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Hey, it's Nikki. And in high school, I was too cool to brown bag my lunch. I got hot lunch. Now, I'm bringing my brown bag. Two of them. One with snacks, one with the actual lunch, and a thermos for my water. 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

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Hey, at night, you might notice a lot of buildings are lit up in pink. It's for Breast Cancer Awareness Month. This Saturday morning, you might notice a lot of people frolicking around the streets for the Susan G. Komen More Than Pink Walk, Miami-Dade County Fair and Expo Center.

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5: Mostly sunny skies, a little cloud, a little rain, but not a big deal. Temps in the high 80s all for the rest of the week. Right now we have 87 in Sunrise, 87 in Lauderdale Lakes.

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He goes down in history of one of the best Super Bowl halftime shows, and it's being turned into a documentary. 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
9: We will have temps in the high 80s today, rest of the week, pretty much through the weekend. Light rain, not that much. 87 now in Westchester, 87 in Pompano Beach.

still think of John Travolta walking down the sidewalk with a paint can. Hey, that's actually a good Halloween costume. 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Can you dance? 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
0: 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This is my purpose. All right.
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0: Hobbies Fast Five is back on Easy 93.1. 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
1: Beautiful week in South Florida. Temps in the high 80s. Lots of sunshine. Very little rain. 86 now in Davie, 86 in Tamiami. 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

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So Halloween has become Halloween-mas, a hybrid of Halloween Christmas, Halloween wreaths, trees. We even have a door decorating contest here in the office. 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

0: So you remember when you were a kid, some kids just thought they were hot stuff and would pick on other kids. It's Easy 93.1. Favorites from the 80s, 90s, and more. Today, National Stop Bullying Day. So maybe you picked up your kid today. Maybe you're in the pickup line right now. Maybe ask them who they sat with today and who was sitting alone. Encourage kindness in those moments. Be nice. It's simple, yet great advice. Helping them picture what nice looks like, it helps reinforce that even a little bit more.
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2: Starting off in Broward County, we do have an accident on Wilds Road. It's right at Coral Springs Drive. Also, there is some heavy traffic on I-95 northbound after Sample Road. This is due to an earlier accident, and the traffic is stop and go from Atlantic Boulevard. Moving over to Miami-Dade County, we do have some slow-moving traffic on I-95. It's northbound between Miami Avenue and the Florida Turnpike. I'm Nikki Ramirez. This is Easy 93.1, favorites from the 80s, 90s, and more.
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5: Well, we got a few clouds out there. Mostly sunny, though, rest of the afternoon. Mostly clear tonight. Maybe a bit of a shower or thunderstorm low, just under 80 later on. Mostly sunny next couple of days. Slight chances, again, afternoon storms. And highs near 90. 86 right now in Coral Gables. It's 85 in Coral Springs. 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

Well, speaking of holidays, fall, autumn here in South Florida definitely has a different tone to it. It's Easy 93.1. Favorites from the 80s, 90s, and more. We may not have, like, the cool, crisp temperatures and, you know, the leaves falling, that sort of thing, the leaves changing colors. But we do have Knott's Berry Farm. We were talking about that the other day, and the cinnamon rolls reopening the other day. And tomorrow, a very big day as well. You may already have it marked on your calendar. Tomorrow, just one of those dates, feels very South Florida. Stone crab season opening up October 15th. Yeah, no sweater weather around here. You know, fall means mustard sauce and figuring out whether you can justify ordering one more claw, if you ask me. Much better seasonal tradition than raking all those leaves. Cream spinach or hash brown side, which are going to be one of

on favorites from the 80s, 90s, and more on your workday. I'm Mike Cruz. And online, people talking about the hobbies that look relaxing, but they can turn into stress. Stuff like fish tanks, gardening, fancy coffee. Me, I love golf. Playing golf, basically, it's a good scenic walk out there. You get some time in nature, some exercise, but also getting interrupted with an argument with yourself, which I'm slowly getting that slice under control, though, which should also help the whole argument portion of that problem, too.

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4: All right, let's start with Miami-Dade County. We do have a disabled vehicle in the I-95 express lane. It's northbound, right at Northwest 103rd Street. It's blocking the left lane. Moving over to Broward County, we have an accident on Wild Road, and it's right at Coral Springs Drive. I'm Nikki Ramirez, and this is Easy 93.1, favorites from the 80s, 90s, and more.
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4: Starting off with Miami-Dade County, we do have stop-and-go traffic on I-95. It's northbound between Miami Avenue and the Florida Turnpike. Your delay right now is about 30 minutes. Broward County, you are looking good with no major accidents at this time. 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
10: So mostly sunny here. Rest of the afternoon. Mostly clear tonight with a chance of showers and thunderstorms and a low just under 80. Mostly sunny next couple of days. Slight chances again of some afternoon storms. Again, slight though. Highs near 90. 84 right now in Homestead. It's 86 in Pompano Beach. 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

It's Easy 93.1. I'm Mike Cruz, reading about what luxury home buyers want in Fort Lauderdale. Saunas, cold plunges, private gyms, even rooftop helipads to beat traffic. Yeah, a whole different definition of self-care. My wellness routine is finding a parking spot, carrying all the groceries up in one trip, and not having to go back downstairs into the heat.

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2: All right, starting with Broward County, we do have an accident on the Florida Turnpike. It's southbound right at Hollywood Boulevard. The two left lanes are blocked. Also in Broward, there's a disabled vehicle on I-95. It's southbound right at Cypress Creek Road, and the center lane is blocked. Moving over to Miami-Dade County, we do have stop-and-go traffic on I-95. It's northbound between Southwest 7th Street and the Florida Turnpike. Your delay right now is about 35 minutes. 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

It's Easy 93.1 on your cruise home of five. All your favorites from the 80s, 90s, and more. I'm Mike Cruz, and maybe you're headed home. Maybe somebody lets you merge into traffic. Maybe you let somebody else merge into traffic. You know, it's never a bad day to do something nice for somebody else. Very simple to do. In fact, there's a story out today about a pregnant traveler who needed help lifting her bag. Another passenger noticed and stepped in. You know, I know everybody can be so impatient and in a rush getting on or off of a flight. I get it. But stopping for 30 seconds to help somebody in need, it doesn't hurt anybody. In fact, it goes a long way. Can change someone's whole day.

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You're cruising home with Mike Cruz on Easy 93.1. 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

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I'm Mike Cruz, Olivia Dean, with a song about somebody who makes plans, texts back, and knows where they want to eat. 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
2: We're going to start with Broward County. We do have a disabled vehicle on I-95. It's southbound at Cypress Creek Road. The two right lanes are blocked, and we have stop-and-go traffic from Atlantic Boulevard. Also in Broward, there is an accident on I-95 southbound at Hillsboro Boulevard. The right shoulder's blocked, and we have slow-moving traffic from Glades Road. Moving over to Miami-Dade County, there is stop-and-go traffic on I-95 northbound. It's between Southwest 7th Street and the Florida Turnpike. Your delay right now is about 30 minutes. 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I'm Nikki Ramirez. 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
3: So mostly clear skies tonight. Chances showers and thunderstorms low just under 80. Mostly sunny next couple of days. Slight chances again of afternoon storms. Highs going to be near 90. 86 right now in Doral. It's 85. And Davey, your cruise home at 5 is on. I'm Mike Cruz. And right now, you got your chance to score a pair of tickets to see Casey and the Sunshine Band and the Get Down Tonight World Tour 2027 coming to Hard Rock Live on February 25th of the new year. Caller 9-888-931-0931. Got a pair of tickets for you. Good luck.

0: It's Easy 93.1, favorites from the 80s, 90s, and more. I'm Mike Cruz, got Jackie on the phone. You got a favorite Casey and the Sunshine Band song, Jackie?
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0: There we go. Yeah, the Get Down Tonight World Tour coming to Hard Rock Live February 25th of the new year. I got a pair of tickets for you, Jackie. Congratulations.
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I feel like all their matches are pretty big. Messi and the guys host a New York City FC at New Stadium at 7:30. A win would put Miami into the playoffs. If you're headed near the airport tonight, remember, thousands of people have the exact same plan. 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
3: All right, starting with Broward County, we do have a disabled vehicle on I-95. It's southbound at Cypress Creek Road. It's blocking the two right lanes. Also in Broward, there's an accident on I-95 southbound right at Hillsboro Boulevard. And one more, there is an accident on the Florida Turnpike at southbound after Hollywood Boulevard, blocking the two left lanes. Also, we have some stop-and-go traffic from Griffin Road. Let's move over to Miami-Dade County. There are emergency vehicles on I-95. It's northbound right at Northwest 103rd Street, and the right lane is blocked. 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

is here from Miami Beach. The Coast Guard helping to rescue a tropical seabird was in trouble near shore. After a couple weeks of care at a wildlife rescue, the bird was released back to the ocean, which I love stories like that. A lot of different people like this doing great work. Somebody noticed a creature that needed help, made sure it got home. We all want to go home, after all.

on favorites from the 80s, 90s, and more. And lunchtime tomorrow, Joe's Takeaway on South Beach, getting some stone crab claws, some fried chicken maybe, some cream spinach. Yeah, it's going to be me.

0: It's Easy 93.1, favorites from the 80s, 90s, and more. You've been checking out The Voice. The Battle Rounds premiered this past Monday. Adam Levine says Alex Warren, one of his best advisors on the show.
1: I say the holy water's watered down, and this town's lost its faith. Our colors will fade eventually, so if our time is running out, day after day, we'll make the mundane a masterpiece. Oh my, my, oh my, my love, I take one look at you, you're taking me up.

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3: All right, let's start with Miami-Dade County. We do have slow-moving traffic on I-95. It's northbound between Southwest 7th Street and the Florida Turnpike. Your delay right now is about 35 minutes. Moving over to Broward County, if you're going to be traveling on 595 from I-75 to I-95, it's only going to take you about 10 minutes. 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
26: Honestly, pretty pleasant tonight. Mostly clear skies. Chance of showers and thunderstorms. Low just under 80 later on. Mostly sunny next couple of days. Slight chances. Again, afternoon storms. Highs near 90. Right now, 85 in Miami Lakes. It's 84 in Margate. And all your favorites from the 80s, 90s, and more after work right here.

It's Easy 93.1, favorites from the 80s, 90s, and more. And Frost Science Center getting you into spooky season in a fun way with a Halloween laser evening going on Friday night. K-pop Demon Hunters at 7, spooky music at 8, Stranger Things at 9, Michael Jackson at 10. Got something for everybody out there. Sounds like a lot of fun. Good start to the weekend.

0: and we have unanswered questions. Like, did you two ever find what they were looking for?
1: 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Favorites from the 80s, 90s, and more.

Well, the calendar says middle of October, says it's fall. Don't stop believing that we'll eventually get some jacket weather, a little bit cooler. It's Easy 93.1. Favorites from the 80s, 90s, and more. I'm Mike Cruz. And speaking of which, J-Lo showing off a new look in Milan with dark hair, a long black trench coat. Down here, an outfit basically you wear exclusively inside the frozen food aisle at Publix or over at Total Wine or something like that. The cold area, here's J-Lo right now.

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4: All right, let's start with Miami Dade County. We do have slow-moving traffic on I-95. It's northbound between Southwest 7th Street and the Florida Turnpike. Your delay right now is about 35 minutes. Moving over to Broward County, if you're going to be traveling on 595 from I-75 to I-95, it's only going to take you about 10 minutes. I'm Nikki Ramirez, and this is Easy 93.1, favorites from the 80s, 90s, and more.
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Easy 93.1. It's Wednesday. How is yours going? Did you have a peaceful day today? A busy day today? I hope you had a wonderful day today, and I'm glad that you are here with us tonight. We're here to take your calls, to read your letters, to share your stories, and to smooth off the rough edges of your Wednesday.

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1: Thank you for calling. 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
2: Well, my boyfriend, John, we actually met over the internet on Valentine's Day. And he's just been everything to me. I can't imagine my life without him. He's been amazing. I just started graduate school this year, and he's been there through everything. And we just talk all the time. And I just wanted to tell him how special he is to me and how much he means to me.
1: Let me find a special song for John.
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Your favorites from the 80s, 90s, and more. Welcome, my friend. Welcome to your Wednesday night. Hump day. We make it through today. It is a downhill slide into the weekend. What are you doing today? How is your day? Did you have a good day? I'm so glad you are here with me tonight. We are going to share your calls, share your stories, talk about love, talk about life, celebrate families and friends and the changing of the seasons. Oh, the colors are spectacular. I took the kids to school to catch the bus early this morning, and I had to stop and take pictures. They're like, Mom, we're going to miss the bus. We're going to be late. But I couldn't help it. The mist, the fog on the

0: trees, the leaves turning gold, and the sunrise reflecting off the creek. It was so, so pretty. If you would like to see some of those pictures, check out my social media. I've got Facebook, I've got Instagram, I've got TikTok. I don't keep up with any of them, but I try. And I know I put some of the pictures on TikTok. Anyway, as we celebrate the changing of the season, I am going to be here with you all night long. 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
3: 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I'm John Morgan of Morgan & Morgan. 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
13: 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Mariah, Michael, Ed, and Brian are all part of your evening while you chillax. 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
1: Terry, this is Delilah. How are you tonight?
2: I'm good, Delilah. How are you?
1: I'm good. What can I do for you?
2: First of all, I just want to tell you how wonderful you are. My son adores you. He absolutely loves to listen to you. Right now, I'm going through some heartache. My fiance, ex-fiance, and I have split up 7.5 years long. We have 2 children together, and it's been a rough time on me to be a single parent again, and I know that it's for the better of my children, but I just don't want to live a life of, you know, being lonely. I am a Christian woman, and I know that God will take me through whatever I have. But for my boys, I know it's best for them.
1: So this relationship was not a healthy one?
2: No, it wasn't. It's been on again and off again for 7.5 years. You know, this is finally it. We've gotten back together in the past, but this time I feel as though it's, you know, the end of it.

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1: Bill, hi. Thank you for calling.
2: Hello.
1: Okay, Bill, tell me what's on your heart tonight.
2: What I called about was to see if I could get a dedication from my fiance, Belinda. Belinda and I met 25 years ago, back when we were both brand new in the Navy. I was a petty officer, and she was one of the people that I was supervising, and we just kind of talked and got to know each other, and it hit it off really well, and pretty soon we fell in love and became inseparable. She got sent overseas, and I got sent to go to some more schools, and we kind of lost touch, and then eventually I found out she had gotten married to someone else, and then I got married to someone else, and I never really thought that I would ever hear from her again. But then one day this year, actually, I was sitting at home, not too much going on, and I got a phone call, and she says, "Do you know who I am?" I was like, "Yeah, I know who you are." And really, I was in such a state of shock, I didn't say hardly anything. But I did have the sort of presence of mind to ask her for her email address and said if she wanted to stay in touch, I would like that. And she said, yeah, she gave me her email address, and I sent her one. And we went from a couple of emails to some telephone calls. And within a few weeks, I was down visiting her where she lives, and we're planning to get married.
1: Well, congratulations. I'm glad that God brought you two back together again after all these years.
2: All right. Thanks so much.
1: Thanks for calling.

0: 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Request dedication stories from the heart. And great love songs. Stories about life and love, my life. Stories about my kids and my grandkids that I'm raising. About soccer games and overcoming obstacles. About turning the other cheek. When somebody's mean to you, when somebody belittles you, when somebody insults you, you can get mad, you can try to get even, or you can rise above it. When they go low, you go high. Don't return rage with rage. Don't return unkindness with unkindness. And for goodness sakes, don't teach your kids to be jerks. Don't teach your children that it's good to get even, that it's good to be mad and to be angry and to be ugly. I saw that at a football game the other day. Oh, my word. Parents that were acting like children and children that were embarrassed because of their parents, don't be like that. Don't be like that. Be kind, be compassionate, be patient, be forgiving. Be the bigger person. Walk away. Hold your head up high. Rise above it. You're listening to Delilah.
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Easy 93.1. Here we are in the middle of the week. Can you believe how quickly the leaves are changing color? This morning I woke up to a beautiful sunrise and it looked like the leaves on the trees were iridescent. They were glowing so beautifully. Thank you for being here with us tonight. The phone